0: This is the stupidest thing I've ever played you heard in my life. Just one day. Right now, that is stupid. We cannot do it. We cannot do it.
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1: Hey,
0: なんだ。
1: Miss Du is here to fix the planes. I invited her. She's also a friend of Japan. So why have you tied her up?
2: 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She stays here until we check the airplane. I wonder if your work would be much more. Now, I hear that you Germans love beer, but I don't like. So, how about a cup of tea with me?
1: I would rather drink my own piss.
0: お茶は嫌いか。
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1: 怎么回事？
2: 自从上次的飞行事故之后，他们要拿出三天时间对机场维修，其中一天留给我们修发动机，一天时间根本就不可能完成，除非不吃不睡。你们这帮人疯了！
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0: 正面からがまだ弱い。あそこの防衛体制を整えていかんな。左翼からの敵はなんとか対応できる。正面から。
1: Hey,
0: なんだ。
1: Miss Du is here to fix the planes. I invited her. She's also a friend of Japan. So why have you tied her up?
2: In this case, it's not simple. She stays here until we check the airplane. I wonder if your work would be much more. Now, I hear that you Germans love beer, but I don't like. So, how about a cup of tea with me?
1: I would rather drink my own piss.
0: お茶は嫌いか。
3: 应该说，这个杜工不会没问题，哪有证据呀？
4: 没证据，杜兰云就能安全？咋的？你还盼着有证据啊？
3: 哎，你把那东西藏哪儿了？
4: 棚里藏东西，你说能藏吗？
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4: 放心吧，那地儿潮。